0: 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Listen to the mariachi play at midnight. Are you with me? Are you with me?
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1: Better days are coming, if no one told you. I hate to hear you crying over the phone, dear. For 7 years running, you've been a soldier. But better days are coming, better days are coming for you. So when the night feels like forever,

0: 354.
1: I wanna dance by water 'neath the Mexican sky. Drink some margarita.